0: partly cloudy skies with a low of 64. Tomorrow, expect mostly sunny and hot conditions with some afternoon breezes. The high will reach 92 degrees. Tomorrow night will be mainly clear and warm with a low of 68. Moving on to Wednesday, it'll be hot with sunshine initially, then clouds rolling in. There will be some morning breezes followed by an afternoon thunderstorm. A high temperature will be 94 degrees. Thursday, we'll see mostly cloudy skies, cooler temperatures, and lower humidity levels. The high will be 64 degrees. With the AccuWeather forecast, I'm meteorologist Jason Caterina.
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13: 100.1 WJRZ AccuWeather Forecast.
14: Overnight will be partly cloudy with a low of 65. On Tuesday, expect mostly sunny skies and hot conditions with breezy winds picking up in the afternoon. The high will reach 91 degrees. Tuesday night will be mainly clear and warm with a low of 68. Wednesday will be hot with sunshine early, transitioning to clouds later on. Breezy conditions in the morning will give way to a thunderstorm in the afternoon with a high of 94. Thursday, we'll see a couple of showers in the morning, but overall, it will be mostly cloudy and cooler with a high of 66. With the AccuWeather Forecast, I'm meteorologist Jason Caterina.
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11: Overnight will be partly cloudy with a low of 65. On Tuesday, expect mostly sunny skies and hot conditions with breezy winds picking up in the afternoon. The high will reach 91 degrees. Tuesday night will be mainly clear and warm with a low of 68. Wednesday will be hot with sunshine early, transitioning to clouds later on. Breezy conditions in the morning will give way to a thunderstorm in the afternoon with a high of 94. Thursday, we'll see a couple of showers in the morning, but overall, it will be mostly cloudy and cooler with a high of 66. With the AccuWeather Forecast, I'm meteorologist Jason Caterina.
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0: Rick Springfield on 100.1 WJRZ, Jesse's girl. It actually was a true story, but it was his friend Gary. So for all intents and purposes, it should be Gary's girl. I don't think it would have been as successful. It is Dan Turi. Welcome to a Tuesday morning. Getting it started already. A little warm out there. We're going up to the low 90s today. Sunshine and more of the same tomorrow. But I don't want you to look anywhere near Memorial Day weekend. What I can tell you now is if you want to go to the beach, I would say, you know, you call out sick today and head over there as we get it started. First check of the roadways, our JRZ Road Report.
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2: Jersey Road Report taking you to Point Pleasant, where you're going to find diversions because of construction. You've got 88. This is going to be eastbound, westbound, Bay Avenue, Arnold Avenue. That is going to be shut down because of road work this morning. So keep that in mind. Your ride today, if you're traveling on 35, that's nothing out of the ordinary. You have a little brake check northbound at Arnold Avenue. Then if you want to try getting to the parkway, we are trouble-free to start the morning commute. I'm Christina Lang with the Jersey Road Report.

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It's Dan Turi in the morning. 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PNC Bank Arts Center. 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

0: There's Lisa Loeb with Stay on 100.1 WJRZ. It is Dan Turi. Welcome to a Tuesday. I was standing in my kitchen yesterday having lunch, and I was looking around, and I noticed that I got a radio and a CD player combo in the kitchen. You know, you want to hear music and all that, maybe some CDs, but I realized I don't use that at all. I don't even know where the CDs are, and I don't need to listen to the radio. All I need to do to get Jersey's greatest hits is to say, Alexa, play 100.1 WJRZ, and you could do the same.
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18: Today will be mostly sunny and hot with a high of 91. Expect breezy conditions in the afternoon. Tonight will be mainly clear and warm with a low of 68. Tomorrow will be hot with sunshine later giving way to clouds. In the morning it will be breezy, followed by a thunderstorm in the afternoon. Thunderstorms may bring localized damaging wind gusts. The high will reach 94. Thursday we'll have a couple of showers in the morning with mostly cloudy and cooler conditions throughout the day. The high temperature will be 66. With the AccuWeather Forecast, I'm meteorologist Joe Lundberg.
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0: On the Road with Michael Jackson. Want to be starting something a Tuesday. It is Dan Turi in the morning. Highs in the low 90s with sunshine for us today, May 19th. And on this date, in 1962, a birthday salute to President John F. Kennedy took place at Madison Square Garden. And the highlight was Marilyn Monroe's infamous rendition of Happy Birthday. We've all seen that sort of grainy black and white footage, kind of cringy, even to this day, as we get another check of the roads, our JRZ Road Report.
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2: Going on to the parkway, this morning's commute there won't get you too badly. Northbounders 82, 89. There were troubles going through Point Pleasant. There's construction for 88 in Point Pleasant. That's going to be by Arnold Avenue, and you're going to find diversions in the area. Everything is going to be closed down westbound. Eastbound looks to be reopened in that vicinity. I'm Christina Lang with the Jersey Road Report.
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0: Welcome to a Tuesday. Jersey's greatest hits are on 100.1 WJRZ. It's Dan Turi in the morning. 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

0: Always Jersey's greatest hits, 100.1 WJRZ. It's Dan Turi in the morning, May 19th. Today, Pete Townsend of The Who celebrating his 81st birthday. Tony Lewis of Oz fame, 66. Polly Walker from Bridgerton is 60. Michael Che, you know him from SNL, Weekend Update, he's 43. Eric Lloyd, he played Little Charlie in The Santa Claus, is 40 today. And Sam Smith, English singer, 34 years old. Happy birthday if today's your day. Let's get you wherever you're headed. Another check of the roads.
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2: Jersey Road Report onto the parkway, where traffic is moving very well, even near exit 82 and 89. We've got just a little bit of buildup if you're going on 70 in Manchester at 539. And again, you're just going to find a crowded spot for yourself on 33, 34, getting around the circle. You ride up an old bridge, well, 9 northbound by 18 is heavy, and then 9 northbound at 34 will cost you some time. We even have traffic for your 35 if you're around the Lawrence Harbor area. I'm Christina Lang, Jersey Road Report.

Off to work with Jersey's greatest hits, 100.1 WJRZ. Thanks for starting your day with me. It is Dan Turi. National Plant Something Day today. And if you plant something, I strongly urge you to water it because we're going to be in the low 90s. Sunshine today. Another hot one tomorrow. Tina Turner now. What's love got to do with it? It's 100.1 WJRZ.

0: JRC Music from Billy Joel, Uptown Girl on this Tuesday. It is Dan Turi playing the most music in the morning, getting it started. And June will be here before we know it. Father's Day on the way. And we've got a great way for you to spoil Dad this year. It's Dollars for Dad, our sweepstakes. And, you know, Dad, you know, can be kind of simple, but yet complicated. If you know what he likes, is he into fishing? Is it something where he's into cars or golf or whatever he likes to do? You can buy that and more with the $2,000. Give him the best Father's Day ever. So sign up. 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
19: Today will be mostly sunny and hot with a high of 91. Expect breezy conditions in the afternoon. Tonight will be mainly clear and warm with a low of 68. Tomorrow will be hot with sunshine later giving way to clouds. In the morning it will be breezy, followed by a thunderstorm in the afternoon. Thunderstorms may bring localized damaging wind gusts. The high will reach 94. Thursday we'll have a couple of showers in the morning with mostly cloudy and cooler conditions throughout the day. The high temperature will be 66. With the AccuWeather Forecast, I'm meteorologist Joe Lundberg.
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0: On the way to work with Tom Petty, Free Fallin', Jersey's greatest hits, 100.1 WJRZ with Dan Turi in the morning. I was reading a survey that finds we stop worrying about what other people think of us at the age of 46. Sounds like a good number. You're past really the stage where you feel awkward and all that. You're almost 50, so I think that sounds about right. But man, 46 years is a long time to go, especially if you've been worrying about other people thinking of you since you were like in grade school. As we get another check of the roads, our JRZ Road Report.
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2: So there were traffic delays because of construction in Point Pleasant, 88 westbound. There's a closure by Arnold Avenue. Try to remember that. There's going to be diversions and it's going to take some time. And then 9 northbound going up through Old Bridge, trying to get towards 34. There was an accident. Now there's traffic in that area, and there's traffic if you're 35 and you're going around that Lawrence Parkway area, northbound, southbound. That's all going to be slow going across the bridge there. The drawbridge area is going to be slow. I'm Christina Lang, and that's a look at your Jersey Road Report.
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0: Cranberries and Dreams on your station for Jersey's greatest hits, 100.1 WJRZ. It's Dan Turi in the morning. Sunshine, highs in the low 90s across Ocean County. 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

0: 100.1 WJRZ, a Tuesday at the Jersey Shore. Thanks for starting it here. It is Dan Turi. And on this date, May 19th, 1979, Eric Clapton held a party at his house celebrating his recent marriage to Patty Boyd. He set up a small stage in his garden. And as the party went on and the evening progressed, Paul McCartney, George Harrison, and Ringo Starr ended up jamming together along with Clapton, Ginger Baker, and Mick Jagger. In 1979, no cell phone videos back then, man. Can you imagine just being there at a small get-together with that happening? As we get you another check of the roads, our JRZ Road Report.
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5: Jersey Road Report was talking about the Driscoll Bridge and how bad the traffic was. Well, the smoke is just as bad. There was a car fire and nobody moved on the Driscoll Bridge near 127. And this is going to be, honestly, both directions because the smoke is so bad that everybody's just slowing down to look at this. So if you're going north or you're southbound, you'll find yourself with traffic. You're right on the parkway. Otherwise, if you're up by exit 91, a little sluggish there. And we had some traffic by exit 80 with a northbound accident. Point Pleasant delays for 35 southbound going into Arnold Avenue and 88 westbound. I'm Christina Lang, and that's a look at your Jersey Road Report.

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0: Always play Jersey's greatest hits, 100.1 WJRZ. It's Dan Turi. Welcome to a Tuesday at the Jersey Shore. Working our way toward Memorial Day weekend 2026. And the cool thing is we still have another weekend after Memorial Day weekend. And that's Bark in the Park weekend as we return to Shoretown Ballpark in Lakewood. Look for us Sunday, May 31st. We're going to get everything underway at 10 a.m. Plenty of time for our annual pregame party before the Jersey Shore Blue Claws take the field at 1 o'clock. It's free. So come on out on the great lawn outside the stadium and local shelters there. 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It is the highlight. But we got plenty of games and prizes and activities geared toward dogs and lots of fun for the family. 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It's Bark in the Park with 100.1 WJRZ.
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18: Today will be mostly sunny and hot with a high of 91. Expect breezy conditions in the afternoon. Tonight will be mainly clear and warm with with a low of 68. Tomorrow will be hot with sunshine later giving way to clouds. In the morning, it will be breezy, followed by a thunderstorm in the afternoon. Thunderstorms may bring localized damaging wind gusts. The high will reach 94. Thursday, we'll have a couple of showers in the morning with mostly cloudy and cooler conditions throughout the day. The high temperature will be 66. With the AccuWeather forecast, I'm meteorologist Joe Lundberg.
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0: Lionel Richie and All Night Long on 100.1 WJRZ. It's Dantori in the morning. Thanks for joining me. National Devil's Food Cake Day today. Man, that's always a good thing. Hard to resist. I think that's maybe why they call it Devil's Food. But no comparison to Angel Food Cake at all. Especially if the Devil's Food Cake is moist. As we get you on your way, our JRZ Road Report.
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2: We had a lot of smoke in the air on the Driscoll Bridge this morning's ride. A car fire on the bridge, exit 127 for the Garden State Parkway. And with it, you're still going to find yourself with delays traveling in either direction if you're going towards the Driscoll Bridge. Keep this in mind. And also the parkway northbound by exit 80. That was a problem because we had an incident there going up towards Route 37. And on 37, we're just seeing traffic light delays. Even around Washington Street, it's not a bad ride. I'm Christina Lang with the Jersey Road Report.
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0: 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It is Dan Turi in the morning. Kenny Loggins and Footloose, of course. 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

playing the most music in the morning, 100.1 WJRZ. It's Dan Turi. Sunshine, highs in the low 90s today. Enjoy it. It's not going to last as we move toward the weekend. It's Rock Set.

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Bon Jovi on 100.1 WJRZ, starting up a Tuesday work day. It is Dan Turi. And there's a get-together happening after work tonight. You can be there. I've got the details coming up in minutes. Corey Hartnow, Sunglasses at Night, JRZ.

0: 1984, title of the album as well, Jump Van Halen. It is Dan Turi. Jersey's greatest hits are on, and after work, why not join us, the Jersey Street Team and the Brick Chamber? It is the Brick by Brick Business Expo tonight, 5 to 7:30 at the coolest place around, Icarus Brewing Company, Route 88. 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
25: This afternoon will be mostly sunny, breezy, and hot with a high of 90. Tonight, expect mainly clear skies and warm weather with a low of 69. Tomorrow will be hot with sunshine turning into clouds with breezy conditions in the morning, followed by an afternoon thunderstorm. These thunderstorms may bring localized damaging wind gusts with a high of 95. Thursday will start breezy with a few showers turning mostly cloudy and cooler, reaching a high of 66. Friday will be cool with sun shining through high clouds with a high of 59. With the AccuWeather Forecast, I'm meteorologist Joe Lundberg.
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0: 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Barbara's up next. She'll take you through the workday. I'll be back tonight. We'll go back to the 70s with 70s at 7 on JRZ.
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My name is Barbara Farraher with Ace of Base, The Sign, number one song of 1994. According to Billboard magazine, year end charts, and a little preview of the 90s at noon. Yeah, we take it back to the 90s for a full hour. We'll do that today.

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23: This afternoon will be mostly sunny, breezy, and hot with a high of 90. Tonight, expect mainly clear skies and warm weather with a low of 69. Tomorrow will be hot with sunshine turning into clouds with breezy conditions in the morning, followed by an afternoon thunderstorm. These thunderstorms may bring localized damaging wind gusts with a high of 95. Thursday will start breezy with a few showers turning mostly cloudy and cooler, reaching a high of 66. Friday will be cool with sun shining through high clouds with a high of 59. With the AccuWeather forecast, I'm meteorologist Joe Lundberg.
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0: If you're working today, you can still pick up that phone. 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

They'll say that's one of the best songs to drive on the parkway to. 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

0: 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Congratulations, Sharon Robertson at the Spring Lake Heights branch of Citizens Bank. 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
18: This afternoon will be mostly sunny, breezy, and hot with a high of 90. Tonight, expect mainly clear skies and warm weather with a low of 69. Tomorrow will be hot with sunshine turning into clouds with breezy conditions in the morning, followed by an afternoon thunderstorm. These thunderstorms may bring localized damaging wind gusts with a high of 95. Thursday will start breezy with a few showers turning mostly cloudy and cooler, reaching a high of 66. Friday will be cool with sun shining through high clouds with a high of 59. With the AccuWeather forecast, I'm meteorologist Joe Lundberg.
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The Bruce Springsteen Center for American Music is set to open at June 9th at Monmouth University. There's going to be concerts and lectures and films. It's going to take place in the American Music Gallery, where it traces where American music came from. 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

0: 90s at noon on 100.1 WJRZ. I'm Barbara Farraher. Shania Twain, she has big summer plans. She's opening for Harry Styles at Wembley. She has a new album called Little Miss Twain, which is reflective of her teens and her roots.
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0: 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How about all that he wants for Father's Day? Is it a shiny new toy, an experience? What would you like to do for Dad? Take him ziplining a weekend away? 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
2: This afternoon will be mostly sunny, breezy, and hot with a high of 90. Tonight will be mainly clear and warm with a low of 70. Tomorrow, expect hot weather with sunshine giving way to clouds, leading to a thunderstorm in the afternoon. Thunderstorms may bring localized damaging wind gusts with a high of 94. Thursday will start breezy in the morning with a couple of showers, becoming mostly cloudy and cooler with a high of 64. Friday will be cool with sun breaking through high clouds and a high of 59. Saturday will be breezy and cool with periods of rain, also with a high of 59. With the AccuWeather Forecast, I'm meteorologist Joe Lundberg.
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I'm Barbara Farraher. Janet Jackson, big birthday last week. She turned 60. She's calling it her 60-licious era.

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20: This afternoon will be mostly sunny, breezy, and hot with a high of 90. Tonight will be mainly clear and warm with a low of 70. Tomorrow expect hot weather with sunshine giving way to clouds, leading to a thunderstorm in the afternoon. Thunderstorms may bring localized damaging wind gusts with a high of 94. Thursday will start breezy in the morning with a couple of showers, becoming mostly cloudy and cooler with a high of 64. Friday will be cool with sun breaking through high clouds and a high of 59. Saturday will be breezy and cool with periods of rain, also with a high of 59. With the AccuWeather Forecast, I'm meteorologist Joe Lundberg.
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grown up, and then you see the graduation pictures. Wow. My name is Barbara Farraher on 100.1 WJRZ. We're Jersey's greatest hits. Wait, we didn't even talk about the wedding pictures.

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0: perfect song for the dogs walking the red carpet during the adoption showcase at Bark in the Park. 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I'm Barbara Farahar, Matt Knight coming in next.
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8: My name is Rich Jordan. I was an infantry officer in the Marine Corps. 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

Now, you guys, I know I said I was not going to complain about warm weather after the winter that we had, but I will complain about the fact that we just can't have seasons. Like, I'm not prepared for this yet. I'm not ready for 90-plus degrees before we hit Memorial Day. And then for Memorial Day to drop to what it's going to be and a little rainy, can we get some sanity back in this place? My God. Happy summer, I guess. It's JRZ.

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18: This afternoon will be mostly sunny, breezy, and hot with a high of 90. Tonight will be mainly clear and warm with a low of 70. Tomorrow expect hot weather with sunshine giving way to clouds, leading to a thunderstorm in the afternoon. Thunderstorms may bring localized damaging wind gusts with a high of 94. Thursday will start breezy in the morning with a couple of showers, becoming mostly cloudy and cooler with a high of 64. Friday will be cool with sun breaking through high clouds and a high of 59. Saturday will be breezy and cool with periods of rain, also with a high of 59. With the AccuWeather Forecast, I'm meteorologist Joe Lundberg.
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If you opened up the pool early, guess what? This is probably the time to jump in. I hope it's ready. You know, if you're clearing out some of that winter muck and all that, maybe not quite. But if you're smart and you got it done and it's clear, hop in. 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

0: 100.1 WJRZ, playing Jersey's greatest hits. I'm Matt Knight. The North to Shore Festival has begun, and it is running through the end of June. And one of those shows is coming to NJ Pack on Sunday, June 28th, with Joe Bonamassa. 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

Jersey's Greatest Hits, 100.1 WJRZ. Summer is here for the next couple of days. So don't get sunburned like I did yesterday. It's JRZ.

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23: This afternoon will be mostly sunny, breezy, and hot with a high of 90. Tonight will be mainly clear and warm with a low of 70. Tomorrow, expect hot weather with sunshine giving way to clouds, leading to a thunderstorm in the afternoon. Thunderstorms may bring localized damaging wind gusts with a high of 94. Thursday will start breezy in the morning with a couple of showers, becoming mostly cloudy and cooler with a high of 64. Friday will be cool with sun breaking through high clouds and a high of 59. Saturday will be breezy and cool with periods of rain, also with a high of 59. With the AccuWeather Forecast, I'm meteorologist Joe Lundberg.
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Yes, Jimmy Cliff, it certainly is. And sweaty. Temperatures into the 90s at the Jersey Shore. Jersey's greatest hits are just as hot. On 100.1 WJRZ, here's Elton John.

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100.1 WJRZ playing Jersey's greatest hits. I'm Matt Knight. Yeah, it's Tuesday, but it's never too early to start thinking about the weekend. It's going to be Memorial Day weekend. It's not going to be like this, but it's kind of the unofficial start of summer, and we're ready for that. It's Loverboy at JRZ.

0: with Irene Cara from 100.1 WJRZ. I'm Matt Knight. Getting ready for Bark in the Park. 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I'm Matt Knight. 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
2: It continues to be a very heavy ride on 35 on the southbound side as you travel out of Neptune right through Belmar and down into Wall Township, and even down into Seagirt before the pace does pick up. Northbound, we're looking at delays through Neptune, more delays in Eatontown approaching Route 36. Then we're heavy in Red Bank and Middletown. 36 still jammed up in both directions, right through Seabright. Also an accident south on 36 in Long Branch near Florence Avenue. Then we're jammed up through West Long Branch on your way over towards Route 35 in the Parkway in Eatontown. Parkway, a pretty good ride until you go south into Bricktown. Then some slow pockets right through Toms River. Route 9 heavy in Lakewood between 70 and 88. Also delaying southbound through Beechwood, Bayville, and down into Forked River. 70 westbound heavy from 88 out towards the Parkway and Route 9. I am Mike Barker with the Jersey Road Report.
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22: Tonight will be mainly clear and warm with a low of 70. Tomorrow will be hot with sunshine initially, then clouds will increase, leading to a thunderstorm in the afternoon. The thunderstorms may bring localized damaging wind gusts. Expect a high of 94. Tomorrow night, there may be a thunderstorm in spots early in the evening. Otherwise, it'll be overcast with a low of 60. Thursday will start breezy in the morning with a couple of showers, becoming mostly cloudy and cooler with a high of 64. With the AccuWeather Forecast, I'm meteorologist Jason Caterina.
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0: 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Ooh, I gotta have faith. Because I gotta have faith. 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

0: 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I'm Matt Knight, Peter Cetera, Glory of Love. 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It's certainly not going to be beach weather this weekend, that's for sure. So if you're thinking about doing Memorial Day weekend at home, just say, Alexa, play 100.1 WJRZ and turn the lights up real bright in the house, and it'll feel like sunny summer days. I don't know. I'm trying to find the positives here. Silver linings on Memorial Day weekend. It's Alexa, play 100.1 WJRZ. Stick around. More of Jersey's greatest hits coming up. Mike Barker's back for another look at the Tuesday ride.
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2: Sure feels like summer out there, and so does the traffic. We're looking at a ton of it on Route 35 on the southbound side out of Neptune down into Belmar and down into Seagirt. It does break up once you get south of Seagirt Avenue. Northbound slow in Neptune and Ocean Township in Eatontown. More delays as you travel in Little Silver and up into Red Bank. 36 is a mess in a lot of different spots. Through Seabright, we're jammed up in both directions. Through Monmouth Beach, we're slow in both directions. And we're slow southbound all the way from Long Branch into Eatontown and over to the Parkway. Northbound 35 now getting word of an accident right in the area of Route 36. 138 westbound near the Parkway, that's jammed up with an accident. Parkway southbound, we're looking at delays through Lakewood and Tom's River. 70 westbound in Brick near Route 88, that's slow with a crash. More delays from the Parkway right out towards Massachusetts Avenue. I am Mike Barker with the Jersey Road Report.
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1: 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I'll tell you what's unbelievable. The fact that everybody's air conditioning has been running for the past 48 hours nonstop. What did we hit? We were at the 80 degree mark before 10 a.m. this morning, and now well into the 90s west of the Parkway. If you're at the beaches, that is the spot to be today. So if you're done with the job, you got some time, maybe dinner oceanside. That's your plan for today. And feel it cool. Keep it cool. And keep Jersey's greatest hits on with Hall & Oates on JRZ.

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0: Benatar on 100.1 WJRZ. We're playing Jersey's Greatest Hits, and we're sending you to NJ Pack on Sunday, June 28th with the North to Shore Festival, a show with blues rock titan Joe Bonamassa. If you text us the word Joe to 732-505-1001, you could be in that show for free. 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Shows all up and down New Jersey, not just the shore, but North Jersey, Central Jersey, South Jersey. That's why it's called North to Shore. Makes sense, right? 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And if you want to see Joe Bonamassa, on us, the word Joe to 732-501-001. Good luck from 100.1 WJRZ as we take another look at our Tuesday ride with Mike Barker.
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2: Sure feels like summer out there, and so does the traffic. We're looking at a ton of it on Route 35 on the southbound side, out of Neptune, down into Belmar, and down into Seagirt. It does break up once you get south of Seagirt Avenue. Northbound slow in Neptune and Ocean Township. In Eatontown, more delays as you travel in Little Silver and up into Red Bank. 36 is a mess in a lot of different spots. Through Seabright, we're jammed up in both directions. Through Monmouth Beach, we're slow in both directions. And we're slow southbound all the way from Long Branch into Eatontown and over to the Parkway. Northbound 35 now getting word of an accident right in the area of Route 36. 138 westbound near the Parkway, that's jammed up with an accident. Parkway southbound, we're looking at delays through Lakewood and Toms River. 70 westbound in Brick near Route 88, that's slow with a crash. More delays from the Parkway right out towards Massachusetts Avenue. I am Mike Barker with the Jersey Road Report.
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29: Tonight will be mainly clear and warm with a low of 70. Tomorrow will be hot with sunshine initially. Then clouds will increase, leading to a thunderstorm in the afternoon. The thunderstorms may bring localized damaging wind gusts. Expect a high of 94. Tomorrow night, there may be a thunderstorm in spots early in the evening. Otherwise, it'll be overcast with a low of 60. Thursday will start breezy in the morning with a couple of showers, becoming mostly cloudy and cooler with a high of 64. With the AccuWeather Forecast, I'm meteorologist Jason Caterina.
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0: A little taste of the 70s at 7 coming up in about an hour with Dan Torrey here at 100.1 WJRZ. But in that hour, I will play you more of Jersey's greatest hits. That next hour has got music from John Waite, the Black Crowes, got Madonna to kick off the 6 p.m. hour, and Mike Barker back for another look at your Tuesday ride.
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2: A lot of brake lights on Route 70 on the westbound side as you travel into Herbertsville Road and Brick. More delays Chambers Bridge Road on out towards the Parkway and New Hampshire Avenue. On the Parkway, a little volume south and exit 100, pockets of volume 98 right on down towards exit 82. Very heavy in Manaloking and Bayhead on both sides of Route 35. Also heavy both ways on 35 through Seagirt and Spring Lake. Very heavy out of Neptune coming south into Belmar. And northbound very slow in Little Silver, Red Bank, and Middletown. 36, a mess both ways in Seabright. And as you travel through Monmouth Beach, not as bad as it was, but still heavy. Through Long Branch heading into Eatontown, that's a slow ride. And those delays continue actually on 36 right out to the Parkway. I am Mike Barker with the Jersey Road Report.
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You want to see Black Crowes? 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

0: 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I'm Matt Knight. 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Matt Knight with you. Got the police, Prince, and Hart all coming up for you next. Mike Barker's back checking out your Tuesday ride.
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2: It has just been consistently awful on Route 36 as you travel through West Long Branch and Eatontown in both directions. Also some delays on 36 southbound as you travel through Seabright. Now 35, not nearly as bad as it was. Still a little of a volume northbound in Red Bank. Southbound some delays in Neptune. Much better as you travel through Belmar and down into Spring Lake. Still very heavy in Seagirt and very heavy in Maniloking as well. 70 westbound, that's slow from Van Zyl Road and Brick over towards the Parkway in New Hampshire Avenue. As for the Parkway, a little southbound volume index at 91. And again, Tom's River tolls down towards exit 82. 37 all the way through Tom's River, a good ride. I am Mike Barker with the Jersey Road Report.
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29: Tonight will be mainly clear and warm with a low of 70. Tomorrow will be hot with sunshine initially, then clouds will increase, leading to a thunderstorm in the afternoon. The thunderstorms may bring localized damaging wind gusts. Expect a high of 94. Tomorrow night, there may be a thunderstorm in spots early in the evening. Otherwise, it'll be overcast with a low of 60. Thursday will start breezy in the morning with a couple of showers, becoming mostly cloudy and cooler with a high of 64. With the AccuWeather Forecast, I'm meteorologist Jason Caterina.
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0: Gearing up for Bark in the Park. Less than 2 weeks away, Sunday, May 31st in Lakewood. 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Blue Claws take the field at 1 p.m. on that day. 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Lots of dogs barking, plenty of activities, always fun. 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Matt Knight clearing out. Dan Torrey ready to step in. He's got the 70s at 7 with music from Queen. He's got America, Elton John. It's all coming up for you next here at JRZ. Be safe, be well, stay cool. I'll catch you here tomorrow with JRZ. One final check of the Tuesday ride. Here's Mike Barker.
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2: It has been a very much heavier than usual day along Route 36. We're doing better through Seabright and Monmouth Beach, but it's still pretty heavy heading south through Long Branch into Oceanport and over towards Eatontown. Not as bad as it was, but still heavier than usual. 35 northbound slow in Red Bank, southbound some delays in Neptune. Looks like there might be an accident in Delmar right in the area of H Street, and it does open up after that. Southbound side of the parkway, slow Toms River tolls down towards exit 82. 70 westbound slow from the parkway right out towards Route 9. 195 westbound a slow ride approaching exit 11. That is an accident being cleared. I am Mike Barker with the Jersey Road Report.
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70s at 7, 100.1 WJRZ. The album known as Off the Wall, number one hit from Michael Jackson. Don't stop till you get enough. Getting us underway. It is Dan Turi. Thanks for joining me. Johnny Nash here. I can see clearly now. JRZ.

There's one for the class of 1972, America's Ventura Highway. On this Tuesday night, it is Dan Turi back in the 70s. Thanks for coming along, breaking out the 45s here. From the summer of 76, Elton John and Kiki D. Don't go breaking my heart. It's 70s at 70.

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It's the 70s at 7 on 100.1 WJRZ.

0: Here's one for the summer of 1973. Song originally done by Johnny Mathis, as done by Al Wilson there, Show and Tell, as we continue our trip through the 70s tonight. I've got more coming up. And hit up our text line. Text the word Joe to us, 732-505-1001, for your chance to win a pair of tickets and see a great blues show with Joe Bonamassa live and Jay Pack Sunday, June 28th. It's part of the North to Shore Festival, and those tickets are on sale for this show and all the shows throughout May and June. It's northtoshore.com. 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
22: Tonight will be mainly clear and warm with a low of 70. Tomorrow will be hot with sunshine initially, then clouds will increase, leading to a thunderstorm in the afternoon. The thunderstorms may bring localized damaging wind gusts. Expect a high of 94. Tomorrow night, there may be a thunderstorm in spots early in the evening. Otherwise, it'll be overcast with a low of 60. Thursday will start breezy in the morning with a couple of showers, becoming mostly cloudy and cooler with a high of 64. With the AccuWeather Forecast, I'm meteorologist Jason Catarina.
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There's a song written and recorded by Kenny Loggins in 1978, as done by the Doobie Brothers off the Minute by Minute album in 79. What a Fool Believes. It is Dan Turi. Reliving the 70s memories with the music we grew up with and fell in love with in the decade. We move to 1977 here. Debut single by Evelyn Champagne King went top 10. It's Shame. 70s at 7 on 100.1 WJRZ.

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0: There goes Major Tom. 1970, the year Space Oddity. David Bowie on this Tuesday night. Back in time, 70s at 7. Of course, we do it weeknights at 7 o'clock. 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